John Morgan on 99.9 Radio USA. Good evening. Wayne Allen in for Raleigh D tonight on your Monday. Got Chris Jansen, Chris Young, and Luke Combs on the way. Right now, we're drinking beer, talking God. Amen.

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Cole Swindell, you should be here on Radio USA playing the hottest country music in the Northland. Up next, got the latest from Dan and Shay. It's called Say So.

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Aaron Morris on America's Greatest Country. Got Morgan Wallen, Russell Dickerson, and so much more on the way. Right now, it's Luke Bryan, Country and She Knows It.

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Morgan Wallen and Love Somebody on Radio USA. I got the scoop coming up. Have that for you in just a few. Right now, it's Russell Dickerson.

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I love this next one from Corey Kent and Co. 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

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Wayne Allen with you. Bringing Ella Langley, Jordan Davis, and Old Dominion this hour. Right now, here's Thomas Rhett.

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0: 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For over 50 years, it's been your ride. Hibbing Caring Corner at 23rd and 3rd. They're going to be open tomorrow, noon to 3, at Wesley United Methodist Church. 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

Zach Topp, South of Sanity on Radio USA. Wayne Allen with you. Hope your Monday night's going great. Got the latest from Casey Musgraves. Love that song. Miranda Lambert and Bailey Zimmerman are on the way as well. Right now, here's Gabby Barrett.

0: Stacey Musgraves is called Dry Spell on Radio USA. She's not very subtle in that one at all. Now let's put some miles on it with Kane Brown and Marshmello.
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We're 99.9 Radio USA. Got Morgan Wallen, Lainey Wilson, and John Mayer. Great new song from them coming up as well. Right now, here's Hudson Westbrook.

And someone else calling you baby on America's greatest country. That's us, 99.9 Radio USA. Keeping the music going with Lauren Elena and Chase Matthew, All My Exes.

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Right now, here's Lainey Wilson and John Mayer, Phone Keys Wallet.

0: Tyler Hubbard on Radio USA and the Chisholm Area Chamber of Commerce. 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

New sensation Stella Lefty with her song Boston on Radio USA. Wayne Allen with you. Got Cody Johnson, Tucker Wetmore, and Kenny Chesney on the way. 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

He's a ranch hand in a pinch, man. 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

Fried, that's Zach Brown Band on 99.9 Radio USA, playing those hot country hits in the Northland. Now we're holding it down with Chase Matthews.

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0: 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We got Kip Moore coming up, so stick around.
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I think we've all used that one before. I was just a kid myself. John Morgan on Radio USA. Wayne Allen here. Hope you're having a great Monday night. Got Hudson Westbrook, Sam Hunt, Jason Aldean, and John Pardee on the way. Right now, we're blown away with Carrie Underwood.

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Parker McCollum, and Killing Me. 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

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And if you're looking for some fun things to celebrate tomorrow, July 28th, it's World Nature Conservation Day. 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

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Tell you all about it in just a few. Right now, here's Blake Shelton.

0: Cole Swindell and Girl Dad on Radio USA. And this Community Watch is brought to you by Arrowhead Transit. For over 50 years, it's been your ride. Faith Lutheran Church in Chisholm, they're inviting children ages 3 through 8th grade to Vacation Bible School. It's going on August 3rd through the 7th, 9 to 11:30 each morning. 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
6: Happy Tuesday, everybody. Welcome to show number 1663. It's After Midnight. I'm your host, Granger Smith, with some good news on the way. So hang tight for that. Keep it right here. I've also got some Nashville news with Ann Hudson. Brand new stories about your favorite stars out there in Nashville, what they're up to. And I'm also going to play all of their good country music. It starts here at hour number one. Let's go. It's After Midnight.

0: All right, here's a good news story. A Florida teenager turned two of her favorite things into a fundraiser that brought in $20,000 for children with hearing loss.
1: Okay.
0: I'm listening. 16-year-old Peyton Sandron created Serve for Sound after volunteering with the Debbie Institute. About 75 people took part in paddle tournaments for men, women, and children, and the money will support the Debbie Institute and a fund that provides replacement parts for children's implants.
1: Okay.
0: And Peyton hopes that the event will grow in the future.
1: Like the cochlear implants?
0: Yeah. I didn't know what that word, cochlear.
1: Yeah. It's the one that you see sometimes on the side of their head. So they have a little, and it's actually an implant inside, yeah.
0: Probably very expensive.
1: Yeah,
0: I imagine so. That's a good news story.
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Got a topic I want to discuss next hour. I want to hear from you on this. What did you do as a kid that you got away with? Call me. We'll talk next hour. 866-607-8383.

0: 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This is Francis, and I just wanted to call your show and say that I love it, and I listen to you every night. Thanks, Granger.
1: Oh, thank you, Francis. 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

0: Van Hudson coming in with the latest Nashville updates. And what do you have for us today?
1: Oh, snap, Granger. Did you see Megan Maroney got candid about who she wrote Who Hurt You about? You know that song, pretty much ripping into a guy? I got that story coming up in your Nashville news next.

0: news from Nashville's Music Row. It's Ann Hudson.
1: So Megan Maroney released a song called Who Hurt You?
2: Of course she's 21 on your arm through the bar.
1: Go the one. Totally dissing on a guy. It's always been speculated Riley Green. And well, she addressed the situation in a sit-down interview with Cosmopolitan, pretty much saying she didn't name names, but she made it so obvious that all you had to do was Google it. And of course, it's none other than Riley Green. Oh, well, this is kind of cool. Peyton Manning is executive producing a docuseries called NASCAR Americana.
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5: Welcome to Tuesday, everybody. It's After Midnight. I'm your host, Granger Smith. Got this question. What did you do as a kid? Some trouble you got into that you actually got away with. You got a story for me? Let me know. 866-607-8383. Also, Earl Dibbles Jr., the country boy, has got a dumb criminal story to share. All this here in hour number two with a bunch of good country music. Whatever the reason you're up late or up early, I'm glad you're with me. We're after midnight.

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1: I don't know if you were looking at me or not. You probably smile like that all the time. I don't mean to bother you, but...

0: Thanks so much for staying up with us. This is After Midnight with Granger Smith.
1: Okay, topic of the hour. We're asking this question. As a kid, we know you got into some trouble, okay? Everyone gets into trouble as a kid, but what did you get away with? You got a good story. I'm looking for a good story. Something you got away with as a kid. 866-607-8383.
2: 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I am the youngest of 10 kids, 9 girls, 1 boy. 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
1: Yeah, I was thinking about what were your parents thinking, and then you said you were the youngest of 10 kids, and I thought, oh, there it is. I feel sorry for those parents, man, putting up with you. No, I'm just kidding. 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You got away with everything, and that you probably are pretty wise now, whatever you're doing these days. How about you guys? What's your story? What's something you got away with as a kid? 866-607-8383.
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0: 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Up pretty early today, driving down from St. Louis, Missouri to New Orleans. It's great to be listening to the show this morning, though. Love Mississippi. Love this part of the country, so thank y'all.
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0: 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Earl's going to be here to share this dumb criminal story with us next.
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1: I'm Earl Dibbles Jr. I'm a country boy. I'm an honest boy, too, and crime don't pay. I got a story to prove it. In Florida, a couple tried to cash in on a fake winning lotto ticket, and now it's landing them in a ton of legal trouble. One was a $1 million prize using a scratch-off ticket she had crudely assembled from two non-winning tickets. Officials quickly noticed the ticket's alterations, prompting an investigation. Both of them was arrested on charges of forgery and grand theft, facing a court date set for May the 10th, and convicted a couple on counts of just being dumb.
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5: Hey, thanks for starting your Tuesday here with me on After Midnight. Y'all, what's up? I'm Granger Smith, your host. I have some things that went down on this day in history I want to talk about coming up, plus some Nashville news with Ann Hudson. She's going to talk about her favorite stars out there in Nashville and what they're up to. All of this here early on a Tuesday. I'm glad you're with me. Keep that station here.

0: knew it.
1: It was on this day that Austria declared war on Serbia. Starting what? I'll remind you, coming up in history, plus some other things that went down on this day in two songs.

0: He loves talking about history, and he's even got the diploma to prove it. It's time for This Day in History on After Midnight with Granger Smith.
1: On this day, July the 28th, 1868, the 14th Amendment was ratified. 1914, the first declaration of war in World War I happened when Austria declares war on Serbia. 1932, the first zombie movie called White Zombie was released in theaters. 1978, 600,000 people showed up for a summer jam in Glen, New York. At the time, it was the most ever for a pop festival. Also in 1978, the movie Animal House was released in theaters. 2014, Toby Keith topped Forbes' highest paid country artist listing at $65 million. Some famous birthdays include actress Lori Loughlin, UFC president Dana White, the voice of Optimus Prime, Pete Cullen, and First Lady Jacqueline Kennedy Onassis. Those are just a few things that went down on this day in history.
0: Thanks for staying up all night here on After Midnight with Granger Smith.
1: Hey guys, it's Granger Smith. You know, I've played a lot of shows over the years, and no matter how big the crowd gets, my favorite part has always been the connection. You know, it's those moments when the music brings people together, when fans get a chance to hear the stories behind the songs, ask the questions, share the memories, and connect with the artists they love. 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
1: 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One of the coolest guys I know, and you may know him too, Kanan Smith. 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
7: 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And some of the same songs that are on this album were already underway, but we re-recorded them, obviously.
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0: Hey, Granger, this is Misty from Statesville, North Carolina. I'm on my way to get to work. Just love listening to you in the morning. On my way to work, you get my day started, and you just bring so much joy and happiness, and you have brought faith back into my life, and I appreciate you so much. Please keep on doing what you're doing. We love you so much.
1: Oh, that is so encouraging. Thank you for that call.

0: Next up, Ann Hudson joining us to dish out some Nashville news. Ann, what's on deck?
1: Oh, this is funny, Granger. Did you see Kacey Musgraves getting criticized by her Nana? I'll tell you what she said. Coming up in your Nashville news next.

0: Here's what's new in Nashville. Here's Ann Hudson.
1: So Kacey Musgraves has been very vocal about her grandma not being a fan of her music, especially Dry Spell. And, well, she just released a music video for the song Mexico Honey. And her manager actually dropped a link to the music video in the family group chat. And Nana responded saying, "This song will never be on my favorite list." I think it's so funny. And the fact that Kacey is authentic about her grandma not liking some of her songs, hilarious. You can see the full music video up at aftermidnight.com. Oh, well, this is kind of cool. Peyton Manning is executive producing a docuseries called NASCAR Americana.
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6: It's hour number four of America's favorite radio program, After Midnight. Thanks for being here. It's because of you that we get to say that. I'm Granger Smith, your host, and I've got this question. What is your hometown famous for? Or maybe who is your hometown famous for? Let me know. Call me 866-607-8383. Also, Earl Dibbles Jr., the country boy, has got a dumb criminal story to tell us. Hour number four starts right now. Hey, it's not-

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1: I knew I'd see her around. I'd be at some party. 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I'd act.

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1: Topic of the hour, what is your hometown famous for? Or maybe I should say, who is your hometown famous for? It could go either way. 866-607-8383.
2: Hey, Granger. Man, this is James down here in South Texas. Hey, man, my hometown's Alvin, Texas. Oh, Nolan Ryan, one of the greatest major league pitchers there ever was. That's what my hometown famous for. All right, man. Have a good one. Thank you.
1: Yeah, man, that's a good one. Who doesn't know Nolan Ryan? That's a good thing that your town's famous for. 866-607-8383. What else y'all got?
3: Hey, Granger, this is Devin. I'm just calling from Iowa. But my hometown is famous for Zippo Lighters. I used to live in Bradford, Pennsylvania.
1: Bradford, Pennsylvania, home of the Zippo Lighter. 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But everyone wanted a Zippo in high school. I could still smell it right now. It smells great. I love the smell of Zippo. Good call, 866-607-8383.
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1: 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We would forget about the thousands, and we would impact the one, because we knew that that's what mattered. 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

0: 2:30 in Bakersfield, California, and I'm out door dashing, just trying to make a couple bucks, man, and get some bills paid. But I got me some good country music playing, and just roll around.
1: Love me some Bakersfield. Thank you for listening, bro.

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Earl has got another one in for today's dumb criminal story. He'll be in to share what went down coming up next.

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1: I'm Earl Dibbles Jr. I'm a country boy. I'm an honest boy, too, and crime don't pay. I got a story to prove it. You've heard the stories of squatters moving into someone's unused house and being a nightmare to get rid of, but this is a new one. Two squatters accused of unlawfully moving into a Queens duplex are suing the owners after refusing to vacate the $1 million home. The owner and her husband spent about $500,000 renovating the home before putting it up for rent, but someone broke in and changed the locks. Now they got a fight going in court. What? That's just dumb.
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2: Hey guys, it's Granger Smith. You know, I've played a lot of shows over the years, and no matter how big the crowd gets, my favorite part has always been the connection. 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
8: 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When the rest of the world is asleep, we're keeping things rolling. 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
5: Tuesday, early risers. What's up? Welcome to After Midnight with me, Granger Smith. I'm your host. I've got some good news I want to read for y'all coming up. Put a smile on your face, hopefully. Plus some Nashville news with Ann Hudson. She's coming in to talk about your favorite stars out there in Nashville and catch you up with their news. Hang tight for all of this early on a Tuesday. We are After Midnight.

0: All right, here's a good news story. A Florida teenager turned two of her favorite things into a fundraiser that brought in $20,000 for children with hearing loss.
1: Okay,
0: I'm listening. 16-year-old Peyton Sandron created Serve for Sound after volunteering with the Debbie Institute. About 75 people took part in paddle tournaments for men, women, and children, and the money will support the Debbie Institute and a fund that provides replacement parts for children's implants.
1: Okay.
0: And Peyton hopes that the event will grow in the future.
1: Like the cochlear implants?
0: Yeah. I didn't know that word, cochlear.
1: Yeah, it's the one that you see sometimes on the side of their head. So they have a little, and it's actually an implant inside, yeah.
0: Probably very expensive.
1: Yeah,
0: I imagine so. That's a good news story.
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0: Good morning, Granger. This is Misty Rose from Thorns Point, North Carolina. Just wanted to say I'm so grateful for you. I lift you every morning on my way to work, and you're such a blessing to us all. So thank you for everything you do, and keep on keeping on. Have a great day.
1: Well, thank you, Misty, for those kind words. I appreciate you so much.

0: Ben Hudson coming in with the latest Nashville updates. And what do you have for us today?
1: Oh, Snap Granger. Did you see Megan Maroney got candid about who she wrote "Who Hurt You" about? You know that song, pretty much ripping into a guy? I got that story coming up in your Nashville news next.

0: news from Nashville's Music Row. It's Ann Hudson.
1: So Megan Maroney released a song called Who Hurt You?
2: Of course she's 21 on your arm through the bar.
1: Go the one. Totally dissing on a guy. It's always been speculated Riley Green. And well, she addressed the situation in a sit-down interview with Cosmopolitan, pretty much saying she didn't name names, but she made

0: It's so obvious that all you had to do is Google it. And of course, it's none other than Riley Green. Oh, well, this is kind of cool. Peyton Manning is executive producing a docuseries called NASCAR Americana.
1: You can't tell the story of America without telling the story of the automobile. And you can't tell the story of the automobile without telling the story of NASCAR.
2: America's here because of a bunch of rebels. NASCAR is here because of a bunch of rebels.
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4: Hey guys, it's Granger Smith. You know, I've played a lot of shows over the years, and no matter how big the crowd gets, my favorite part has always been the connection. 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
4: 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How can I have the right motives? 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Let me give you a really strong warning. I was once 15 and really into this kind of stuff, really into God, doing a lot of like church camps type stuff, and I drifted. 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

Hey, thanks for sharing your Tuesday here with me on After Midnight, y'all. Before you take off and get that old day started, let me remind you, God is great and he is worthy of our praise. I'm Granger Smith, coming to y'all from the Yee Yee Farm in Central Texas. If you're just not getting your day started and you want to hang out some more, join me for Mornings with Granger over there on Yee Yee Radio. The link to Yee Yee Radio is in the bio of our Instagram at After Midnight Granger Smith. Thanks for hanging out.

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6: One final hour of Tuesdays After Midnight starts right now. Welcome, y'all. I'm Granger Smith. I'm your host. I'm going to talk about some things that went down on this day in history coming up this hour, plus some Nashville news with Ann Hudson. She's the one going to keep you informed about all your favorite stars out there in Nashville. Hang tight for all of this on our final hour. We are After Midnight.

It was on this day that Austria declared war on Serbia. Starting what? I'll remind you, coming up in history, plus some other things that went down on this day in two songs.

0: loves talking about history. And he's even got the diploma to prove it. It's time for This Day in History on After Midnight with Granger Smith.
1: On this day, July the 28th, 1868, the 14th Amendment was ratified. 1914, the first declaration of war in World War I happened when Austria declares war on Serbia. 1932, the first zombie movie called White Zombie was released in theaters. 1978, 600,000 people showed up for a summer jam in Glen, New York. At the time, it was the most ever for a pop festival. Also in 1978, the movie Animal House was released in theaters. 2014, Toby Keith topped Forbes' highest paid country artist listing at $65 million. Some famous birthdays include actress Lori Loughlin, UFC president Dana White, the voice of Optimus Prime, Pete Cullen, and First Lady Jacqueline Kennedy Onassis. Those are just a few things that went down on this day in history.
0: Thanks for staying up all night here on After Midnight with Granger Smith.
1: Hey guys, it's Granger Smith. You know, I've played a lot of shows over the years, and no matter how big the crowd gets, my favorite part has always been the connection. 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
1: 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And I thought, oh, she'll be back. 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

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My number is 866-607-8383. Hit me up sometime and share what you're up to, where you're listening from, what you're doing on the third shift. 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

0: Hey, Granger. It's Greg Grasshopper. I'm calling from Berea, Kentucky still. Just want to tell you, doing a good job, buddy. 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We ain't going nowhere. Love the show.
1: Hey, Greg, I appreciate you, brother. 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
1: Oh, this is funny, Granger. Did you see Kacey Musgraves getting criticized by her Nana? I'll tell you what she said. Coming up in your Nashville news next.

0: Here's what's new in Nashville. Here's Ann Hudson.
1: So Kacey Musgraves has been very vocal about her grandma not being a fan of her music, especially Dry Spell. And, well, she just released a music video for the song Mexico Honey. And her manager actually dropped a link to the music video in the family group chat. And Nana responded saying, "This song will never be on my favorite list." I think it's so funny. And the fact that Kacey is authentic about her grandma not liking some of her songs, hilarious. You can see the full music video up at aftermidnight.com. Oh, well, this is kind of cool. Peyton Manning is executive producing a docuseries called NASCAR Americana.
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Good morning. It's Scott Hansen. 63 degrees, 6:04, and it's a bit foggy this morning. Here's Luke Combs. I can hear the

0: 99.9 Radio USA. Bailey Zimmerman Chevy Silverado, 63 degrees. It's 10 after 6. We do have a dense fog advisory that's in effect for this morning. In fact, it's in effect until 10 o'clock this morning. So just keep that in mind. You're going to want to have your headlights on. I know I sound like a broken record, but yes, headlights on if you are driving, if it's at all foggy. Make sure those headlights are on. What else? McDonald's prize, sausage, egg, McMuffin meal. You can win that in about a half hour with our McDonald's quick quiz question. We'll be checking on your sports here this morning at about 6:25. Today is National Soccer Day. Yes, National Soccer Day. The rest of the world calls it football, but we do call it soccer here in the United States. And boy, we just had, you know, the World Cup was played in the United States and elsewhere as well. So it was a larger exposure to soccer than we usually have. So anyway, National Soccer Day today. It is World Nature Conservation Day. A reminder to take care of the planet that we live on. Yep, got to do that. It's also National Milk Chocolate Day. So just a good day to have some chocolate. And is milk chocolate the best? I mean, I know some people like dark chocolate. And, you know, dark chocolate, they say, is better for you. I don't know. It has more of whatever the good stuff is that chocolate has in it, other than sugar, of course. So anyway, happy National Milk Chocolate Day today. In my brain, that means chocolate milk, milk chocolate day. I might have a little chocolate milk a little bit later today.
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2: Radio USA weather.
0: Dense fog advisory until 10 a.m. today. It says areas of fog before 9 a.m. Otherwise, it'll be mostly sunny. High today about 83. Some patchy smoke tonight. Patchy fog as well. Otherwise, partly cloudy. Low down to 61. And tomorrow, Wednesday, a slight chance of showers. Otherwise, mostly sunny. Tomorrow's high about 86. It's 63 in Hibbing, 62 in Virginia, 64 in Grand Rapids, and 61 in Duluth. 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

That's Hudson Westbrook. It's called Painted You Pretty on 99.9 Radio USA. 63 degrees, 618. Thinking about you. Here's Morgan Wallen.

0: Travis on 99.9 Radio USA forever and ever. Amen. It is 63 degrees, 624, and we've got more great music on the way. We've got Luke Bryan coming up. We have a 99-second news update for you as well, and sports is next.
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0: 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Good morning, I'm Scott Hansen with this look at sports. The Minnesota Vikings are adding a veteran to their defense. 3-time Pro Bowler Jamal Adams has agreed to join Minnesota. The 30-year-old posted on social media 10-year with the hashtag Skol while sitting next to a Vikings logo. Adams has recorded more than 22 sacks and 4 interceptions across 102 career games. He was drafted by the New York Jets, also spent time with the Seattle Seahawks, Tennessee Titans, Detroit Lions, and Las Vegas Raiders. The Vikings announced a number of roster moves on Monday. Minnesota has waived undrafted rookie linebacker Kelly Lawson and waived undrafted rookie receiver Luke Wysong, who received a non-football injury designation. The Vikings also designated undrafted rookie running back Kajon Owens with a non-football illness. All veterans are expected to arrive for the initial launching of training camp today. The Minnesota Twins continue their 6-game homestand tonight. Minnesota is hosting the Kansas City Royals for the start of a 3-game set at Target Field. The Twins are looking for their 3rd straight victory after winning 4 of their last 5. And the Minnesota Lynx are back in action tonight. Minnesota is hosting the Toronto Tempo at Target Center for the first game of a home-and-home. The Lynx are hoping to extend their winning streak to 8 games. Now, with more sports, here's Matt McCoy.
4: The NFL offseason officially ends today. Several teams have already kicked off camp, but the majority of the league, 25 teams in fact, have veterans reporting to camp today. By tomorrow, full squad workouts for every team will have begun. In Tampa, one of the Buccaneers' top players is unhappy. D-tackle Vita Vea is asking to be traded after negotiations for a contract extension broke down. Meanwhile, the Vikings have added a 3-time Pro Bowler. Safety and linebacker Jamal Adams is signing with Minnesota. Baseball, the Yankees, already dealing with a rash of injuries, including Aaron Judge, have another player go down. All-Star Game MVP Cody Bellinger is out with a hamstring injury. Manager Aaron Boone.
5: Probably a 4 to 6 week situation. You know, the good thing is he's obviously able to move around right now, so we'll continue to do that and just allow this thing to heal and get him right.
4: The Yankees minus Bellinger got a win last night, thumping the White Sox 9-5, pulling to within 2.5 games of AL East leading Tampa Bay. I'm Matt McCoy.
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0: It's 63 degrees coming up on 6:30. It's Scott Hansen with this USA 99 second update brought to you by B2 Bank of Mountain Iron and Buell. The Boundary Waters Canoe Area Wilderness is partially reopening for overnight camping. The central and eastern entry points will allow day and overnight use. The reopening will restore access to about 39% of the wilderness. Officials closed the entire wilderness on July 14th as wildfires spread through the Superior National Forest. The Forest Service says the reopening plan may change if fire conditions worsen. And the Duluth City Council is voting against adding the Lester Park Golf Course question to the ballot. Councilors voted 7-2 on Monday against placing the question on the November ballot. The question concerns whether part of the former golf course can be developed or must remain green space. City attorneys argue state law overrides the charter, while our vote submitted more than 5,000 signatures and sued the city. Several councilors say they will support the question if Judge Sean Reed rules them legal before August 11th. Northland weather for today. Well, we've got this dense fog advisory in effect until 10 a.m. They say areas of fog before 9, otherwise mostly sunny. Our high will be about 83. Patchy smoke and patchy fog overnight tonight. Otherwise, partly cloudy, low down to 61. Tomorrow, Wednesday, there is a slight chance of showers. Otherwise, mostly sunny with a high of 86. It's 63 in Hibbing, 62 in Virginia, 65 in Grand Rapids, and 61 in Duluth. 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And she's country, and she knows it. 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

0: 99.9 Radio USA, Love Like Crazy. It's Lee Bryce. It's 6:38 and it's 63 degrees. Scott Hansen in the morning. McDonald's prize, you say? This week we're giving away the Sausage Egg McMuffin Meal. It's available during breakfast hours only at McDonald's, and you can win it with our McDonald's Quick Quiz Question, and it's coming up next.
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2: Sweltering heat, summer storms, wind, and hail. 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A reminder that 90% of storm-related damage cannot be seen from the ground. With the high winds sweeping through the Twin Ports area, your roof may have been damaged. 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

Otherwise, mostly sunny. Tomorrow's high about 86. It's 63 in Hibbing and Virginia, 64 in Grand Rapids, 61 in Duluth. 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The prize, the sausage egg McMuffin meal, available during breakfast hours only at McDonald's. If you are sitting crisscross applesauce, you are also doing what pose in yoga? If you're sitting crisscross applesauce, you're also doing what pose in yoga? 1-866-873-0965. 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

0: I knew it. I knew you. That's Taylor Swift at 63 degrees, 645. We're in the middle of the McDonald's quick quiz question. The prize is the sausage egg McMuffin meal, available during breakfast hours only at McDonald's. The question is this. If you are sitting crisscross applesauce, it's also called what pose in yoga? Let's go to the phone and find out. Hello, good morning, Radio USA.
1: Hey, Scott, it's Easy Pose or Susahana?
0: That's not what I'm looking for.
1: Okay,
0: that's
1: the yoga pose.
0: That's not what I've got here. Sorry, Phil.
1: No problem.
0: Okay, bye. Hello, good morning, Radio USA.
2: Is it Sukahanta?
0: Nope, that's not it. But thanks for trying. Now I'm not sure on my answer. But does anybody know when you're sitting cross-legged?

0: It's none of those. It's, hi, good morning, Radio USA.
1: Is it Lotus Pose?
0: Lotus is what I'm looking for, right?
1: Yes.
0: Is that sound right to you?
1: Sounds right to me. I'm on my way to teach yoga.
0: You are? What, so you're a teacher? Yeah. You're a yoga teacher, right? And so sitting crisscross is called the Lotus Pose. That's what I was looking for. Okay, you're the winner. Who's this?
1: This is Jamie.
0: Janie, congratulations. You are the winner. Sausage Egg McMuffin meal from McDonald's is coming your way. Did you recognize any of those other answers that I had from people?
1: Yes. They're different options.
0: They're different options, but maybe a similar pose, huh?
1: Correct.
0: Okay, well, they were probably partially right anyway. But where are you calling from, Janie?
1: Effie, Minnesota.
0: From Effie, wonderful. Tell everybody what station made you a big McDonald's winner.

0: 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Phone, keys, wallet. Yep. Lainey Wilson, John Mayer there. And John Mayer's credit on that song is because of his guitar playing. I don't think he even sings on it, but he's playing guitar. It is 63 degrees at 6:50. Scott Hansen in the morning. Ella Langley music coming up. A 99-second news update is on the way. 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
2: There's a pig who stopped a robbery, a twister game for charity, and a Texas optometrist who's blind. There's a chick with 5-foot fingernails, a man that has a beaver tail that's just above the crack in his behind.

0: weird.
1: Well, drivers in Central Ohio had a bit of a problem. They were in a bit of a pickle, you might say, last week when a truck crashed and spilled pickles all over the road. The accident ended up being a pretty big deal. As traffic on State Route 316 in Pickaway County came to a crunching halt for several hours as crews worked to clean up the mess. Officials with the Ohio Department of Transportation say the driver of the pickle truck was not injured, joking on social media that while the driver was fine, the pickles, however, are speared. It's unclear what caused the accident, and frankly, that is enough puns in that weird news story to last us all week long.
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1: It's 63 degrees at 6:53. Scott Hansen with this USA 99 second update, brought to you by Ford of Hibbing Service Department. Paddlers are returning to the Boundary Waters as fires continue to burn. The Forest Service reopened several eastern entry points on Monday after 2 weeks of closure. Officials closed over 1 million acres on July 14th as more than 20 wildfires burned in the Superior National Forest. The fires have burned more than 64,000 acres and prompted evacuations near Ely. The Forest Service plans to reopen about 40% of the wilderness for overnight trips on Thursday. And Duluth, the city of Duluth, is hiring a sustainability officer after a vacancy of nearly 18 months. Annika Peterson will begin the expanded role on August 10th. An interim officer has filled the vacancy since Mindy Granley left in February of 2025. The lengthy vacancy prompted a petition urging Mayor Roger Reinert to fill the position. Reinert says the expanded role will oversee environmental sustainability, energy efficiency, and resilient transportation systems. Northland weather for today: a dense fog advisory till 10 this morning. Areas of fog until about 9. Otherwise, it's going to be mostly sunny. A high today about 83. Some patchy smoke tonight and patchy fog. Otherwise, partly cloudy. Low down to 61. Tomorrow, Wednesday, a slight chance of showers. Otherwise, mostly sunny with a high of 86. Right now, it is 64 in Hibbing. It's 63 in Virginia, 65 in Grand Rapids, and 62 in Duluth. 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And it's Ella Langley, Choosing Texas, on 99.9 Radio USA.

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That was Kojo. That was The Fall. It's 64 degrees, 7:06 with Kane Brown and Woman.

0: 99.9 Radio USA Kane Brown's Woman. It is 64 degrees. It's 7:08. Scott Hansen in the morning. We've got Jason Aldean music on the way. We've got birthdays here in about 10, 12 minutes or so. And, of course, we are going to play birthday trivia and give away that Northland meal deal from Papa Murphy's Pizza. This day is brought to you by the Grand Rapids State Bank.
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2: Universal Pictures was going to pay the University of Missouri $20,000 to film Animal House on campus during the summer. Then, University President Herbert W. Schooling read the script, and the project was canceled. The producers then approached William Beatty Boyd, the new president at the University of Oregon. He had been involved in a film project once before, when he was dean at Cal Berkeley. The movie The Graduate was going to be filmed in part on campus, but the school refused because of the sexual themes. The Graduate, still set at Cal Berkeley, was actually filmed at USC. Animal House was okayed for the University of Oregon so long as none of the campus signs or building names could be seen in the final cut. Animal House was released on this day, July 28th, 1978. And on this day, some movies are funny regardless of location. I'm Chris Conley.
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0: The dense fog advisory continues until 10 a.m. They're saying areas of fog before 9. As I look out the window, it seems like the fog is dissipating a bit. Let's see. Otherwise, today is going to be sunny with a high of 83. Little patchy smoke and patchy fog overnight tonight. Otherwise, partly cloudy, low down to 61. Tomorrow, Wednesday, there is a slight chance of showers. Otherwise, mostly sunny. Tomorrow's high, 86. 64 now in Hibbing. 63 Virginia. 65 in Grand Rapids. 62 in Duluth. 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

day, Potts Farm was a place to go. Load a truck up, hit the dirt road. 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Jack and Jim were a few good men. 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Watch your mouth. 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I'm tired of talking, man. Y'all ain't listening. Them old

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The birthdays are coming. The birthdays are coming. After Tim McGraw, something like that.

0: 99.9 Radio USA, something like that. That's Tim McGraw. It's 64 degrees at 7:21. It's time for the birthdays and birthday trivia. We do have the Northland Meal Deal from Papa Murphy's Pizza to give away here in just a minute. Normally, I do birthdays, local birthdays, in chronological order with the youngest first, but we're going to deviate from that a little bit here this morning because we're going to say a happy 90th birthday to Terry Stengel of Grand Rapids, also known as Pappy. Terry Stengel of Grand Rapids, 90 years young today, Terry. A very happy birthday to you. We also have Everly Mae Pernew of Saginaw. Happy third birthday to Everly. I like that name. We've got Brecken James Olmberg of Wayzata. Happy fifth birthday. We have Meadow Catherine Leone of Columbus Falls, Montana. Happy eighth birthday. We have Jen Heitzman of Hermantown. Happy birthday. Shannon Hill of Wine Lake. Happy birthday. Roger Rask of Lake Esquagama. Happy double sixes birthday. We have Rosalyn LaMotta of Gilbert. Happy birthday. Barbara Baldrica is celebrating a birthday today. Barbara, of course, of Virginia. Barbara Baldrica of Virginia. Happy 84th birthday to you. We have a happy 9th anniversary to Rob and Amanda Heinriches. That's a happy 9th. We have a happy 14th anniversary to Chris and Ashley Keppers of Duluth. Happy 23rd anniversary to Tanner and Terry Smith of Gilbert. And a happy 25th anniversary to Brian and Selena Lundstrom of Hutter. We have somewhere here, we have celebrity birthdays. Here they are. You know who Cassius Culpepper is? I don't either. I got to look him up. But it says here, the Alabama native is known for his soulful country sound. Well, I don't know who he is. Cassius Culpepper. We'll look him up. He must be somebody because he's on our celebrity birthday list, and he's 29 years old today. We have Todd Anderson. You probably don't know who that is either, but he's the drummer for the band Heartland, and he's 51 years old today. We have actress Elizabeth Berkley. We remember her from Saved by the Bell. Some of us remember her from Showgirls as well, and a few other movies. She was on Dancing with the Stars season 17, finished in 6th place. Elizabeth Berkley is 54 years old today. We have Lori Loughlin from Full House. She also, more recently, she was on the TV show Full House for many years. Becky was her character's name. And she was found, well, she pleaded guilty in a college admission scandal back in 2019. You might remember that. Lori Loughlin is 62 today. Sally Struthers, who played Gloria Stivic on All in the Family, Archie and Edith's daughter, Gloria. Sally Struthers is 78 years old today. We have Bill Bradley, he's a Basketball Hall of Famer, played in the NBA, and then went on to a second career as a U.S. Senator. Bill Bradley is 83 years old today. And finally, our birthday trivia topic of the day. His name is Jim Davis, and he's 81 years old, and he is best known as the creator of what comic strip character? Jim Davis, 81 years old today. Famous for being the creator of what famous comic strip? 1-866-873-0965. Northland Meal Deal from Papa Murphy's Pizza is on the line. Hi, good morning, Radio USA.
1: Yes, did he create Garfield?
0: Yes, Garfield is what I was looking for, and you're the winner. Who's this?
1: Robin,
0: congratulations. You are the winner. We've got the Northland Meal Deal from Papa Murphy's coming your way. Robin, where are you calling from?
1: Virginia.
0: All right, hang on, Robin.
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0: It's 68 degrees, 729, and it's Scott Hansen with this USA 99-second update brought to you by Mackey Body and Glass of Grand Rapids. Minnesota First Lady Gwen Walls is casting her support behind Congresswoman Angie Craig in the U.S. Senate race. Her endorsement comes after her husband, Governor Tim Walls, refuses to back Craig or her opponent, Lieutenant Governor Peggy Flanagan. In the August 11th primary election, Gwen Walls said Craig is the best candidate to beat the Republican and win in the November general election. Craig also has received the support of Minneapolis Mayor Jacob Frey and St. Paul Mayor Kaholi Herr. Meanwhile, Flanagan, who is the DFL-endorsed candidate, has received recent support from well-known Democrats such as Senator Bernie Sanders of Vermont and Senator Elizabeth Warren of Massachusetts. The Boundary Waters Canoe Area Wilderness is partially reopening for overnight camping. The central and eastern entry points will allow day and overnight use. The reopening will restore access to about 39% of the wilderness. Officials closed the entire wilderness on July 14th as wildfires spread through the Superior National Forest. The Forest Service says the reopening plan may change if fire conditions worsen. Northland weather for today. The dense fog advisory goes until 10 o'clock this morning. Some dense fog this morning, otherwise mostly sunny. A high today will be 83. For tonight, a little bit of patchy smoke and patchy fog, otherwise partly cloudy, low down to 61. And tomorrow, Wednesday, there is a slight chance of showers, otherwise mostly sunny, with a high of 86. It is 68 in Hibbing, 64 in Virginia, 65 in Grand Rapids, 63 in Duluth. 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I like this from Luke Combs. 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

0: 99.9 Radio USA. That's Cole Swindell. Ain't worth the whiskey. It is 69 degrees at 7:38. We've got another game to play. We're going to play Name That TV Show Theme Song for $10 in free play at the Fun Zone Arcade at the Pizza Ranch in the Gracier Shopping Center in Hibbing. 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

Patchy smoke and patchy fog overnight tonight. Otherwise, partly cloudy, a low down to 61. And tomorrow, Wednesday, there's a slight chance of showers. Otherwise, it's going to be mostly sunny and rather warm, with a high around 86 degrees. It's 69 now in Hibbing, 64 in Virginia, 69 in Grand Rapids, 62 in Duluth. 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And we want to know the name of the TV show this theme song is from.

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Call with your answer, please. 1-866-873-0965. It's Zach John King. 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

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Get to drinking. It's Zach John King. It's 7:46. It's 66 degrees. And we're in the middle of playing Name That TV Show Theme Song. $10 in free play at the Fun Zone Arcade at the Pizza Ranch in the Gracious Shopping Center in Hibbing is up for grabs. And we're trying to figure out what TV show this theme song is from.

0: 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Can you tell me what TV show that's from?
1: Moonlighting.
0: Moonlighting is correct. And you're the winner. Who's this?
1: Brent.
0: Brent! Brent, congratulations. You are the winner. We've got $10 in free play at the Fun Zone Arcade at the Pizza Ranch in the Gracier Shopping Center in Hibbing. Coming your way. Brent, where are you calling from?
1: Virginia.
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0: 99.9 Radio USA, riding roads. That's Dustin Lynch at 66 degrees. It is 7:51, and it's time to check in with Tom Schladek. He's at Standard Home Buyers and Estates. Good morning, Tom.
1: Good morning. Good morning. I appreciate the time as always.
0: I'm putting you on the spot a little bit because you and I didn't get a chance to talk off the air before, but we're always happy to have you on to tell folks about the fine services that you provide at Standard Home Buyers and Estates. So what's the latest that you guys have going on?
1: Well, we just, we always got a lot of activity in buying the homes. Mm-hmm. We're just helping families every week now. You know, we've been talking about that for the last couple of years, how we, purchase the full estate, the full relocation. We buy the home as is. We really help a lot of baby boomers out and people in general. But the one thing that's really hitting the market hard right now is the average homeowner, the first time buyer in 2026 so far, is 42 years old. It's just become unaffordable to own a house. And so we've been working on programs to help people out. And right now, we just did one. We're doing another one. And it's really worked well for the first-time home buyer. And what we do is we get the home ready for when we go to sell them. We're just getting the FHA items fixed, mm-hmm. and that's it. We do not put carpet paint. We're just leaving the home as is. And we did one in Chisholm, and it went great. We got one coming in South Grove in Mountain Iron. Instead of spending $225,000, they can buy that house for $154,000. Sure. And what I mean by that is, over the next 2 or 3 years, they can fix the house up, get the equity, we get it financeable, and that is it. Mm-hmm. We specialize on just the outside, the major ticket items, but all the small details they can take care of themselves. So long story short, it appraised at $228,000. They can buy it for $154,000 and then put a couple of years of sweat equity, but they get the equity and not us. And it keeps the price lower. It keeps the homeowner's insurance lower. The real estate taxes don't jump. Mm-hmm. It's really a great program, and it's allowing people to start buying homes in better communities instead of I'm not knocking communities, right. But it's, South Grove's a nice area, and it gives them time to build equity and then to upgrade. And we're trying to get people, there's always going to be renting, but, if you rent, and by the time you're 68, you have a net worth of $10,000. If you own a home, and the time you get that at age, your average net worth is $485,000. Wow. That's the difference for the community. Mm-hmm. And so we're really focused on that. So we're helping families by buying the home, relocating them, taking care of all that. But now we're going to start working on getting people back into the communities, away from renting and into buying real estate.
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1: 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You can call or text, whatever works good for you, 218-208-3883. 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We're really busy. I got everybody in the field working, mm-hmm. From relocation or working on the houses. But just stop by or call and make an appointment. We're happy to meet you there in the Thunderbird Mall in Virginia. 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
0: Very good. All right. 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And we'll talk to you next week.
1: Hey, really appreciate the time as always. So you take care.
0: All right. Thanks, Tom. Bye-bye.
1: Thank you.
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0: It's 66 degrees at 7:56. 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Paddlers are returning to the boundary waters as fires continue to burn. The Forest Service reopened several eastern entry points on Monday after 2 weeks of closure. Officials closed over 1 million acres on July 14th as more than 20 wildfires burned in the Superior National Forest. The fires have burned more than 64,000 acres and prompted evacuations near Ely. The Forest Service plans to reopen about 40% of the wilderness for overnight trips on Thursday. And the Duluth City Council is voting against adding the Lester Park Golf Course question to the ballot. Councilors voted 7-2 on Monday against placing the question on the November ballot. The questions concern whether part of the former golf course can be developed or must remain green space. City attorneys argue state law overrides the charter, but Our Park, Our Vote submitted more than 5,000 signatures and sued the city of Duluth. Several councilors say they will support the question if Judge Sean Reed rules them legal before August 11th. Northland weather for today. Well, the dense fog advisory does continue until 10 a.m. Otherwise, we're going to see mostly sunny skies today with a high of 83. Patchy smoke tonight and patchy fog. Otherwise, partly cloudy. Low to 61. And tomorrow, we've got a slight chance of showers. Otherwise, it's going to be mostly sunny with a high of 86. It is 66 in Hibbing and Virginia, 71 in Grand Rapids, 62 in Duluth. 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

0: 99.9 Radio USA. Don't tell on me. That's Jason Aldean. It's 67 degrees. It's 8:12. Almost 8:13. Scott Hansen in the morning. We've got Parmalee music on the way. And you have a chance to support local kids and take a chance at winning big. On July 30th, 6 p.m., that's this Thursday, right? Today's Tuesday. Yeah, it's Thursday. July 30th, 6 p.m., United Way of Northeastern Minnesota, holding its $10,000 golf ball drop. 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It's going to be at Esquagama Country Club. 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
1: Sweltering heat, summer storms, wind, and hail. 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A reminder that 90% of storm-related damage cannot be seen from the ground. With the high winds sweeping through the Twin Ports area, your roof may have been damaged. 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

Dense fog advisory until 10 a.m. Otherwise, it's going to be mostly sunny today with a high of 83. Some patchy smoke and patchy fog tonight. Otherwise, partly cloudy, low down to 61. And tomorrow, Wednesday, a slight chance of showers. Otherwise, mostly sunny. Tomorrow's high about 86. It's 65 in Hibbing, 68 in Virginia, 66 in Grand Rapids, and 63 in Duluth. 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

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It's All My Exes.

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1: 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I love the music. What else is there to say?
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0: 99.9 Radio USA. Check yes or no. Check one of the two, please. That's George Strait. It is 65 degrees, 825. It's Scott Hansen in the morning. And wine consumption in the United States is dropping. Yep. Some California grape farmers are considering switching to agave, which is a plant used to make agave spirits. Agave needs, they say, little water. It's cheaper to grow than other crops. And it's best known as the main ingredient in Mexico's tequila and mezcal. There are about 100 agave growers in California, with a plant now found in 38 of the state's 58 counties. Fresno County is the top farming county in the U.S., and it has seen a growth in agave fields. At last, or I should say at least, 7 California companies are already making agave spirits, according to the California Agave Council. So apparently, are people drinking more tequila than they are wine? Okay.
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2: 827, 66 degrees. This 99-second update brought to you by Grand Rapids Marine, a mile and a half west of Grand Rapids on Highway 2.
3: From Northern News Now, I'm Anna Ekberg. Governor Tim Walz visited Ely yesterday to get the latest on Minnesota's wildfire fight and the ripple effects far beyond the fire line. We had Northern News Now crews there, and here's a short summary on what was said about the firefighting progress. Fire managers said they've surged resources, more crews, more aircraft, and incident teams as low humidity and shifting winds keep the conditions volatile. Officials said tens of thousands of acres have burned in the U.S. with containment in the low to mid 50% range and more than 1,000 personnel assigned. Leaders said their attention is now also turning to the economic hit, changing course to keep visitors safe and to keep their businesses afloat. In other news, the Superior National Forest has confirmed that they will partially reopen the BWCA for overnight use. As we've reported, this reopening will only include some entry points in Lake and Cook counties. 41 entry points will open for camping starting on Thursday. This is in addition to the limited day use permits, which started yesterday. For more news, you can head to our website, northernnewsnow.com. I'm Anna Ekberg.
4: A dense fog advisory is in effect for counties adjacent to Lake Superior until 10 a.m. this morning. Otherwise, we'll be seeing mostly sunny skies across the region and light and variable winds. There will be a little bit of a lake breeze, so temperatures down by the water will be a little bit cooler. Highs in general will be into the 80s with a couple 70s and 60s closer to the water and relatively low humidity. With Northern News Now, I'm meteorologist Brendan Pham.
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0: 9 to 9.9 Radio USA. Boots off. It's John Party. We've got Blake Shelton music on the way. And how about tequila-infused ice cream? Okay. Matthew McConaughey and his wife Camilla founded a tequila company together a couple of years ago. It's called Pantalones Organic Tequila. And now they're taking things to the next level with some limited edition tequila-infused ice cream. Pantalones partnered up with another company, Tipsy Scoop, to create a dairy-free Dallas Margarita Sorbet, which features citrus sorbet and orange liqueur, as well as something called Peaches and Cream, which is tequila-infused peach ice cream with a hint of tangy lime. Those all sound good. The stuff clocks in at 5% alcohol content. They say it's available through August at all Tipsy Scoop locations nationwide. The thing is, I looked and there aren't any Tipsy Scoops around here. Not even anywhere close. But the good news is, apparently you can order this online and have it delivered to your house. I'm all for that.
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0: Well, the dense fog advisory does continue until 10 a.m. Otherwise, mostly sunny today with a high of 83.

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0: 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And mark your calendar for the Vitamin Brown. It's not the Vitamin Brown, it's just Vitamin Brown. 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

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That about does it for me, Scott Hansen. Charlie McKenzie is in next after 10. Keep smiling. That sunshine's good for your teeth. Keep our servicemen and women and their families in your prayers. 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

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It's called Better Together, and that's me and you. We are better together. Max McNown's got a new album that'll be out in October. Here he is with Better Me For You, Radio USA.

I knew it. I knew you. Taylor Swift on Radio USA. This is 99.9, and this is my home every weekday morning. Five more minutes. Mom, five more minutes. Here's Scott McCreary on Radio USA.

0: Riley Green, think is you drunk? We are Radio USA, and today is National Milk Chocolate Day. Every year we celebrate it on July 28th. Now, when solid chocolate is combined with either powdered liquid or condensed milk, it's known as milk chocolate. It's the most popular member of the chocolate family, and with good reason. It's creamy, smooth, and mostly used in candy bars. It is believed that in the mid-1800s, milk chocolate was first created as a beverage in Germany. The first milk chocolate in the form of a bar that we all recognize today was created by Swiss chocolatier Daniel Peter while collaborating with Henry Nestle, the founder of his Nestle Chocolate Company. So if you are a true chocoholic, get ready to celebrate all things milk chocolate. We are Radio USA.
1: Sweltering heat, summer storms, wind, and hail. 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A reminder that 90% of storm-related damage cannot be seen from the ground. With the high winds sweeping through the Twin Ports area, your roof may have been damaged. 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

is Luke Bryan with his latest country. She knows it on America's Best Country. This is Radio USA. And they're always watching, are they not? This is Rodney Atkins watching you on America's Best Country.

0: call you darling.
1: His name is Chase Matthew. The song is Darlin' on America's Best Country. We are Radio USA, and giving a shout out to my friend Melissa. She's a single parent of three kids, and she's rocking it. She says there's a lot to juggle as a single parent. You know, things slip through the cracks. Melissa says these are the tips to stick to a budget, and this is what she does. She says she makes a weekly meal plan, and she won't overspend on the groceries. She writes down every single expense. She cancels things she doesn't need. A lot of apps. And she says she uses automatic transfers to send money to the savings. Because then it's just automatically gone to the savings when you get your paycheck and you don't even see it or miss it. Good luck. Being a single parent is hard. Melissa, you're killing it. We are 99.9 Radio USA.
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0: And in iron.
1: A dense fog advisory is in effect for counties adjacent to Lake Superior until 10 a.m. this morning. Otherwise, we'll be seeing mostly sunny skies across the region and light and variable winds. There will be a little bit of a lake breeze, so temperatures down by the water will be a little bit cooler. Highs in general will be into the 80s with a couple 70s and 60s closer to the water and relatively low humidity. With Northern News Now, I'm meteorologist Brendan Pham.
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Party with Eric Church, Morgan Wallen, and Tim McGraw. 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

Bailey Zimmerman on Radio USA, Rock and a Hard Place, and it contains one of my favorite lines, which is so true, when he says, throwing in the towel takes some effort. Yeah, sometimes it's harder to break up than not. Welcome to America's Best Country. It's Russell Dickerson and Happen to Me.

Luke Combs and Be By You. 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Here's Brantley Gilbert, Country Must Be Country, why? On America's Best Country. Go ahead and

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0: Lainey Wilson and John Mayer on guitar. It's called Phone Keys Wallet. We are Radio USA. Welcome to 99.9. My name is Charlie McKenzie, and guess what's coming out this weekend? Spider-Man Brand New Day. It'll be in theaters everywhere. I have not seen a Spider-Man in movie theaters since Tobey Maguire played him. And this trailer looks so good. So if you're looking for something to watch, Spider-Man will be out on Friday, and you still have time to go see The Odyssey with Matt Damon. You're going to be so glad you did. It's one of the best movies I have seen in years. 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

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Tomorrow, sunny, upper 80s. It's Dustin Lynch, Small Town Boy on Radio USA.

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And who's lactose intolerant? Well, good news. Philadelphia cream cheese just went lactose-free. Yep, you can now enjoy Philadelphia cream cheese. I love this. It's on store shelves. We're 99.9 Radio USA with Jason Aldean. Don't tell on me.

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1: 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So a wild new beauty trend out of South Korea, it made my stomach turn. It's an anti-aging treatment using donated human skin from deceased donors. Yep, cadaver skin. Now, okay, before we all cringe, scientists strip away all the cells, leave behind a framework of the collagen, the elastin, and other skin-supporting proteins. Now, this treatment is injected. It'll help the body rebuild healthier-looking skin, reduces the fine lines, all that. Now, fans of it say their skin looks amazing and more youthful within weeks. Some people are saying, though, the injection can really sting. It's painful. And, I mean, there's an ethical question about using donated human tissue for a cosmetic procedure. But if the humans who donated their skin don't mind, I guess it's okay. I don't know. I think I'm going to stick to my wrinkles. We are Radio USA.
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3: A dense fog advisory is in effect for counties adjacent to Lake Superior until 10 a.m. this morning. Otherwise, we'll be seeing mostly sunny skies across the region and light and variable winds. There will be a little bit of a lake breeze, so temperatures down by the water will be a little bit cooler. Highs in general will be into the 80s with a couple 70s and 60s closer to the water and relatively low humidity. With Northern News Now, I'm meteorologist Brendan Pham.
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Just a fantastic duet from two very talented people, Ella Langley, Morgan Wallen. I Can't Love You Anymore on Radio USA, where we are full of great duets. 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

0: Zach John King says, get to drinking. We're Radio USA, and right now, the Hibbing Caring Corner is open until 3 o'clock right at the Wesley United Methodist Church. That's at 303 East 23rd Street. And there are a variety of items that'll be offered at no cost. Food, clothing, footwear, personal care, some home items. They're asking you just go to the back entrance. This is sponsored by Wesley United Methodist, by St. James Episcopal, and First Lutheran Churches in Hibbing. The Caring Corner open till 3 o'clock today, once again at the Wesley United Methodist Church. We are Radio USA.
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It's called All My Exes on America's Best Country. 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

Straight for the Heart. That's Alexander Kay on Radio USA. And you know what's coming in this series? Carrie. Stephen King's Carrie. Both versions of the movie is so scary. I guess the series will debut October 7th. You can watch the trailer. Here is Kim Moore and She's Mine on Radio USA.

We are 99.9 Radio USA, and this is Morgan Wallen's 21st number one song. Holy camoly, it's called Don't We? We are 99.9.

0: It's Amina Beer, 99.9 Radio USA. Welcome to your home for all of America's best country. So basketball fans, LeBron James, now a Philadelphia 76er. He signed on Friday a two-year, $8 million deal. The governor of Pennsylvania said July 24th is LeBron James Day. And just hours after LeBron announced that he was going to play for the 76ers, his first 76ers card was available for purchase. Topps is selling it. It's a first-time limited edition card with LeBron James and a 76ers jersey. It's $11.99 online. So do you think his son Bronny will be drafted out of the 76ers? We'll wait and see. 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
2: A dense fog advisory is in effect for counties adjacent to Lake Superior until 10 a.m. this morning. Otherwise, we'll be seeing mostly sunny skies across the region and light and variable winds. There will be a little bit of a lake breeze, so temperatures down by the water will be a little bit cooler. Highs in general will be into the 80s with a couple 70s and 60s closer to the water and relatively low humidity. With Northern News Now, I'm meteorologist Brendan Pham.
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It's called Boston, and her name is Stella Lefty. Welcome to Radio USA. We are 99.9 for tonight. Going to drop down to about 61 degrees. Tomorrow, sunny and 88. 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

0: Jason Aldean, 99.9 Radio USA. It's called When She Says Baby. Brothers Osborne up this hour. Blake Shelton's on the way. Miranda Lambert, Dan and Shay, Taylor Swift, Montgomery Gentry. All that guaranteed this hour. It's Corey Kent and Cole Wetzel with Rocky Mountain Low on America's Best Country.
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0: Chevy Silverado. It's Bailey Zimmerman on 99.9 Radio USA. Hard to believe Brothers Osborne have only had one song go to number one. They got great hits. This is that former number one, Stay a Little Longer on America's Best Country.
1: Yes, sir.

0: Blake Shelton let him in anyway on America's Best Country. Guess what's happening? More and more couples are avoiding traditional expensive wedding ceremonies. Just get married at the courthouse. This trend is super popular in California, where getting a time scheduled at the courthouse is being described as a formal contact sport. Bookings at a bunch of the city halls, especially in San Francisco, Santa Barbara, get snatched up months in advance within seconds of being released. And this trend is driven by Gen Z. They're entering their peak marrying years and would rather show up at the courthouse, walk away with a marriage certificate, than spend tens of thousands of dollars on big celebrations. That's what I've been trying to say for years. We're 99.9 Radio USA.
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George Burge, Luke Bryan, Ride, Ride, Ride on Radio USA. And Miranda Lambert's got a brand new album. It'll be out October 8th. It's called Crisco. 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

Dan and Shay and Say So on America's Best Country. We are Radio USA. We got sun and 88 tomorrow, sun and 87 on Thursday, and some sun and 81 come Friday. No rain, because when it rains, it pours. Luke Combs, Radio USA. 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

101.9 Radio USA, and I can't wait for Taylor Swift and Travis Kelce to have babies. You know they're going to have them. Look at Travis's brother. He's got a whole boatload, and Aunt Taylor is their favorite. They need babies. I'm on baby watch. Here's I Knew It, I Knew You, Radio USA.

0: Jordan Davis and Turn This Truck Around on America's Best Country. Welcome to Radio USA. Yeah, it's muggy and hot this last week of July. The dog days of summer are here. So we want to be outside as much as we can, but we also need to cool off. So what do? Because things get expensive. There's lots of budget-friendly things you can do while getting out of the heat. Maybe go to a thrift store. Shop around if you've never done it. Have a themed movie marathon in your house with the AC. Head to a comedy or karaoke bar. Maybe get in the car and go for a sunrise or sunset drive. When it's hot, you could host a game board night. Maybe go to an arcade. When was the last time you've been to one? Or just binge a good summer read in the nice AC. Bowling is always fun and cool as well. 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
6: A dense fog advisory is in effect for counties adjacent to Lake Superior until 10 a.m. this morning. Otherwise, we'll be seeing mostly sunny skies across the region and light and variable winds.

So there will be a little bit of a lake breeze, so temperatures down by the water will be a little bit cooler. Highs in general will be into the 80s with a couple 70s and 60s closer to the water and relatively low humidity. With Northern News Now, I'm meteorologist Brendan Pham. Streaming live 24 hours a day.

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He's John Morgan, and this is America's Best Country. 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

afternoon. 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You just heard Old Dominion in Hotel Key. How about the sweet country music vocal stylings of Hudson Westbrook? Hass Again on America's Best Country.

That is just a good, fun summer song. It's Kane Brown and Woman on Radio USA. And speaking of good song summer, and speaking of good summer songs, this is Keith Urban and Wasted Time on America's Best Country.

0: We are 99.9 Radio USA, and it's Shark Week on the Discovery Channel. So many good shows. One of my favorites is My Strange Shark Addiction. One guy says he's in love with the shark and he married him. Yeah, that's odd. There's another woman on that Strange Shark Addiction that has 106 shark tattoos all over her body. It makes her the Guinness World Records holder for having the most sharks tattooed. 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

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Luke Bryan on America's Best Country. 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

water at a wedding. Graylin James on Radio USA, and I wonder how his ex-girlfriend's new husband feels about that song. If she's even still married. I don't know. I know this is Bailey Zimmerman, Where It Ends on Radio USA.

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All the happenings in the Northland. It's on the way, but now it's Luke Combs, BYU Radio USA.

0: That is Justin Moore, and this is My Dirt on America's Best Country. We are Radio USA, and I've got the scoop for you. 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And BG's Bar and Grill in Mountain Iron, they're open every day at 11 a.m. and their patio is waiting for you. 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
1: 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Gonna sign off, let Mike Dubois come in and get crazy. He's already banging on the studio door. He's in next. It's Riley Green. Think as you drunk on America's Best Country.

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What he'll never have. Dylan Scott, 99.9 Radio USA. Mike Dubord and you rolling through a Tuesday afternoon. We're going to get the party started with Josh Ross. Here's Hate How You Look on America's Country.

Ella Langley, Morgan Wallen, I Can't Love You Anymore. 99.9 Radio USA, sunshine 81 for the high today. Holy moly. And if the forecast stays true, we're going to see a nice weekend as well. And to celebrate that, how about Joe Nichols, sunny in 75, America's Country Radio USA.

0: Put your hands up. That's Jelly Roll 99.9 Radio USA, where thoughts and prayers going out to some of my friends back in Wisconsin. Homes, businesses, trees, power poles torn apart from these tornadoes that hit Winnebago County yesterday. So do me a favor and keep those folks in your thoughts and prayers.
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2: Aha! Yeah. I love it. Turn it up. Oh. I love this

Kenny Chesney says, carry on. 99.9 Radio USA, where neuroscientists are now telling us to spend at least 20 minutes in nature. That's the minimum time needed to noticeably feel nature's calming effects. They say you need more green space. Get outside and get healthier, apparently. I try to do that as often as I can. 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

Painted You Pretty. Hudson Westbrook, 99.9 Radio USA, where Luke Bryan just recently turned 50 years of age. You know, I remember him when he was first coming up in the business, standing on cases of Miller Lite in the middle of a Walmart in Wisconsin. You know, when you're first coming up in the business, you got to do some crazy stuff. Now he's 50. Blows me away. Here he is with Play It Again, 99.9.

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0: while temperatures down by the water will be a little bit cooler. Highs in general will be into the 80s with a couple 70s and 60s closer to the water and relatively low humidity. With NORAD News Now, I'm meteorologist Brendan Pham.
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South of Sanity. That's Zach Top, 99.9 Radio USA. Got the Eli Young Band's Crazy Girl coming up in just a few. We'll check in with Megan Maroney and Luke Combs. Right now, Lainey Wilson, John Mayer, phone, keys, wallet. 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

Nope, beard never broke my heart. Luke Combs, 99.9 Radio USA, where Ella Langley says it was her grandma that knew she could sing at a very young age. Grandma knew she was going to do it for a living. Here she is with Be Her on America's Country.

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But first, here's Thomas Rhett with Die a Happy Man. This is America's Country.

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Chase Matthew is holding it down. 99.9 Radio USA. Got Bailey Zimmerman's Chevy Silverado on the way. But first, one of the nicest guys I think I've ever met in country music. His name is Dierks Bentley. Here's Living on America's Country.

Dierks Bentley is living. 99.9 Radio USA. Couple of requests. One for Tracy Byrd, I'm From the Country. That's coming up in just a few minutes. And Riley Green and Ella Langley, Don't Mind If I Do. But first, Bailey Zimmerman. Chevy Silverado on America's Country.

0: Don't Mind If I Do. Riley Green, Ella Langley, 99.9 Radio USA with your scoop of the day. Here's what's going on around the neighborhood. Peachy's Bar and Grill in Mountain Iron. They, of course, open daily at 11 a.m. Today's special, how about tacos with potato rounds, just $12.95. And their soup of the day is the Wicked Thai Chicken. Make sure you register your team for the Greg Peterson Memorial Softball Tournament coming up August 8th and 9th. And mark your calendar for Vitamin Brown playing on August 7th. And don't forget, BG's Patio is open. It's Taco Rippic Tuesday out at the Ring Sports Bar and Grill in Evelyn. 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It's burger night tonight out at the Thirsty Moose in Cherry, where you can enjoy one of the Northland's best burgers around. 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And Jim's Sports Club is the place for food and fun. 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
1: A dense fog advisory is in effect for counties adjacent to Lake Superior until 10 a.m. this morning. Otherwise, we'll be seeing mostly sunny skies across the region and light and variable winds. There will be a little bit of a lake breeze, so temperatures down by the water will be a little bit cooler. Highs in general will be into the 80s with a couple 70s and 60s closer to the water and relatively low humidity. With Northern News Now, I'm meteorologist Brendan Pham.
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Here's Get to Drinkin' on America's Country. Nine.

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Is it just me? 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
2: 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A reminder that 90% of storm-related damage cannot be seen from the ground. 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

0: Spurs, Luke Bryan, 99.9 Radio USA. We're listening to this. After a disastrous attempt at a rebrand that went viral last year, Cracker Barrel CEO Julie Masino is stepping down. Her last day in charge of the chain will be August 9th. This is the lady who thought it was a good idea to rebrand Cracker Barrel in a sort of new and modern cultural environment. You can't do that to a place like Cracker Barrel, known for its southern hospitality. Come on, man.
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Dwight Yoakam, Fast As You, right around the corner. Right now, Kane Brown got himself a woman on America's Country.

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3: A dense fog advisory is in effect for counties adjacent to Lake Superior until 10 a.m. this morning. Otherwise, we'll be seeing mostly sunny skies across the region and light and variable winds. There will be a little bit of a lake breeze, so temperatures down by the water will be a little bit cooler. Highs in general will be into the 80s with a couple 70s and 60s closer to the water and relatively low humidity. With Northern News Now, I'm meteorologist Brendan Pham.

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Thought You Should Know. That's Morgan Wallen, 99.9 Radio USA. Mike Dubord and you rolling through a Tuesday afternoon with some of the hottest country music on planet Earth. I got Luke Combs, Be By You, coming up. But first, Miss Lainey Wilson. You're Somewhere Over Laredo on America's Country.

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0: no doubt about it. She's country and she knows it. That's Luke Bryan, 99.9 Radio USA with Russell Dickerson, Worth Your Wild, coming up in just a few. Right now, Sam Hunt with Take Your Time. This is America's Country.
1: 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You probably smile like that all the time. I don't mean to bother you, but

Yo, wow, that's Russell Dickerson, 99.9 Radio USA, Miss Ella Langley and Morgan Wallen. I Can't Love You Anymore, coming up in just a few. Right now, Lee Bryce, are you one of them girls on America's country?

One of them girls, Lee Bryce, 99.9 Radio USA, where apparently Morgan Wallen may be good luck for race car drivers. Corey Heim drove a Brickyard 400 car with Wallen's name on it, and Felix Rosenqvist won the Indy 500 in a car sponsored by Morgan. Here he is with Ella Langley, I Can't Love You Anymore.

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7: A dense fog advisory is in effect for counties adjacent to Lake Superior until 10 a.m. this morning. Otherwise, we'll be seeing mostly sunny skies across the region and light and variable winds. There will be a little bit of a lake breeze, so temperatures down by the water will be a little bit cooler. Highs in general will be into the 80s with a couple 70s and 60s closer to the water and relatively low humidity. With Northern News Now, I'm meteorologist Brendan Pham.
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Mike Newborn saying catch you later. 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